0: Finances are tight right now, and some things just have to go. And radio's still here.
1: And it's still free. Yeah. 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
2: My name is Eloise, and I'm from Salinas, California, and I just wanted to send an apology to my brothers, LJ and Matt. I appreciate you, and I love you, and I thank you for doing the best you can with my kids.
3: My name is Dwight Burgess. I'm from Anchorage, Alaska. I'd like to apologize to my girlfriend, Marissa.
4: This is Angelina from Midland, Texas, sending out an I'm sorry expression to my husband, Manuel Alvarez. Baby, I'm sorry. I should have just listened to you when you told me what to do. I love you and thank you for everything and having patience with me.
5: I'm Warren. I'm calling from Portland, Oregon. I'm sending an apology out to Melody from Amboy, Washington tonight. I'm really sorry for what I did. I feel awful when I really messed this up. But I know I can make it up to you and that we can be happy again.

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1: Hey, yo. Did I get you on the line?
2: Got me on the line.
1: Right on. What's up, man?
2: George, what are you doing tonight?
1: Just on my way home, about to get home to my old lady.
2: Okay. And where are you calling from? What city and state are you in?
1: I'm in Tucson, Arizona.
2: All right, man. What's your old lady's name?
1: Felicia.
2: We have to remind everyone that's actually a term of endearment.
1: Is it?
2: Of course. It better be. Yeah. That's a term
1: yeah,
2: of endearment.
1: Yeah, it's a good thing, right?
2: Yeah, it's a good thing.
1: Right on.
2: What do you want to tell her?
1: I just want to tell her I love her and I appreciate, her work with me through everything I've been going through lately. And I recognize everything she's doing. I love her.

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She'll be alright. 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And in fact, tonight, she did confirm. 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
0: Your first sip of Mango Truly.
2: Ooh, it's like the first kiss.
0: Your first full body wax.
2: Oh, God, that would hurt.
1: Full body. Jeff, leave some hair.
3: That's a long appointment.
2: Yeah, why do you mean full body?
0: Point is, we all remember our first times.
1: Huh.
0: And one guy is about to experience one of his first times while on the phone inside his bathroom. While we listen in.
2: What the heck is going on?
0: This is going to be one that all of us will never forget. Plus, going on a mini golf date might sound cute and innocent until your date pulls something illegal out of his pocket to make the hole-in-one experience a little more exciting.
2: What the heck?
1: I don't know. Why do I want to go mini golfing with him?
0: Well, you're going to hear why he got kicked out of mini golf during a brand new batch of voicemails coming up in the loser line right after this.

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1: For some people, receiving a wedding invite in the mail is an instant adrenaline rush of pure excitement.
2: Oh, yeah.
1: For others, It's more like a jury duty summons.
3: Man, I had to go to one last year. Now They're calling me to another one again.
2: And why do they always do it on a 3-day weekend?
1: At a barn 3 hours away from society.
4: I even gave these people my address.
2: Yeah.
1: It's Brooke and Jeffrey in the morning. But look, if you're someone who enjoys weddings, there's a new service that's making news right now that'll actually help you get an invite, even if you're a total stranger.
2: Wait.
4: Like people that want to go to weddings.
2: I will say I'm in a phase in my life where most of my friends are either married or divorced and haven't moved to their second wedding yet.
1: Mm-hmm. So there's a void in your life where this might work out for you. It's a service called Not a Wedding Crasher.
4: Oh. Wait.
2: Is this like when you say you're not crazy?
1: Yeah.
2: Is it the same type of thing?
1: It's like if you named a dating service Not a Stalker.
2: Yeah.
1: I trust it.
4: Put your GPS right here, though.
1: But basically, it's a platform that connects couples who have extra wedding seats with random strangers online and allows them to attend your wedding.
4: Dude, this is risky. I don't think people want me at their wedding.
2: I am a great wedding guest.
4: Ooh. You are, yes.
2: I am the first on a dance floor.
4: Okay. You are.
2: All right. I don't get too drunk. I compliment everybody.
4: Okay.
1: See, there's a lot of things that I would not want at my wedding. But you might be wondering, why would anybody want to do this? I mean, for the couples, the benefits are it gives them a way to fill any last-minute cancellations that they had or any untaken seats. So sometimes you have to meet, like, venue minimums.
2: Yeah.
4: I never knew that.
2: Or you don't want to, like, half-full table.
1: Yes.
2: Yeah. That looks weird.
4: That's actually true.
2: I mean, it's always awkward even just at, like, a charity event when you're just, like, sitting there and you're like,
1: they put me over here.
2: Uh-huh.
1: Cool. Also, it helps the couples offset wedding costs because the online guests have to buy their seats to get into the wedding.
4: So do they have like a stranger's table? Or do they integrate them with everybody else?
1: It's a
2: my husband and I would definitely do a date night. Too.
1: I could totally see Brooke and Michael.
2: Isn't it fascinating to watch other people's family dynamics?
4: Especially if you get petty and you're like, our wedding was so much better.
2: Oh, of course, we'll take that.
4: You compare.
2: Yeah.
1: And so for the guests, you know, it gives them a chance to attend a real wedding and celebrate love. Plus, you get to like access to the good food and the drinks and the dancing and can meet new people.
2: And it's always such a good vibe.
5: And
2: when you go with a date or with your husband, you're like, oh, this is why we got married.
4: Yeah.
5: Love.
4: And that's awesome.
2: I'm for this, Jeff.
1: Yeah.
4: Makes sense.
1: Or you could be like, gosh, you didn't say that in your vows. You're not nearly as romantic. Or if you have an upcoming wedding, you can go to one of these and get ideas if you want some inspiration for what to do. So there's a lot of benefits. I will say there is a verification process if you're interested in being a guest.
2: Oh, that's good. Do you have to have like prior criminal records?
4: You have like a background check, right?
1: Well, they don't do a background check, but that'd probably be helpful. You do need to provide your ID and a biometric scan in order to be verified.
2: Biometric scan?
1: Yeah, like a photo of your eye or fingerprint scan to verify you are who you say you are.
4: Do they need my like pee too?
2: Yeah.
5: That's if you commit the crime at the wedding and they have your information later, maybe?
1: I'm sure they wouldn't mind if you sent in some urine and some blood.
4: No, what the heck?
2: Or just
4: that's not my wedding gift, by the way.
2: Yeah, wrap it up and put it on the table next to the cards.
4: No. Oh my God.
1: So that information, once you put it all in, is sent to the couple and their wedding planner, and then they can go through it and approve anybody that they want to attend their wedding.
4: So you get to like pick your wedding people?
1: You do.
2: I mean, you don't want Uggos at your wedding.
4: Yeah, you want the pictures to be good.
2: Yeah, and I mean, if I was going to do this, I would also require them to make up a story about how they know me.
4: You know, because so that's smart.
2: You don't want to look like a lame bride and groom who have to hire people to go to your wedding. So they definitely need like some exotic tale.
1: Because everyone's like, hey, how do you know the couple? And then you'd be like,
2: well, we met backpacking across Europe.
1: You don't want to say, I bought a ticket to be here online. I'm just here for the crab cakes.
4: Well, I saved Brooke's foot from an alligator.
1: Yeah.
4: And that's how we met.
1: Definitely want to do a story. And if you're wondering about price and how much it costs, the couple actually gets to set the price per seat what is the cost per meal, how valuable do you think the experience would be to attend it.
2: It's going
1: to
2: be so inflated. Everybody thinks their wedding is the best experience ever.
5: And they go spend way too much on it.
2: Yeah.
4: Totally.
2: Yeah.
1: And yes. I don't know exactly how it works, but I'm assuming it's just like buying tickets on Ticketmaster to a concert or a sporting event with higher prices if you want to see up close to the altar.
2: I bet there's demand pricing for sure.
1: Yeah. I want an unobstructive view, an aisle seat, and definitely a kid-free table.
4: Yeah. Hey, I bought a ticket where I'm the second to cut the cake.
1: Yeah.
4: Let's get in line. Or...
1: Ooh, maybe they do offer some like VIP backstage pass access to the bride.
2: Yeah. Or wait, even better, bonus, you get to give a speech.
4: Random speeches are great.
1: Just do higher and higher price packages for more benefits.
4: I want to go now.
1: We're all sold. It might seem like a strange experience to other people. You know, the service launched only a month ago, and they already have more than 300 potential guests that are currently signed up with 10 available weddings.
2: Only 10 weddings for 300 guests?
1: Well, that's just the pool to choose from.
4: Whoa. So far.
5: Wow. So it is hard to get picked.
2: Yes.
1: Yeah, but people
6: if you get picked, you're popular.
5: You feel good.
1: People are definitely into it, though. So if you want to attend some random wedding this upcoming summer,
2: have fun.
1: It's called Not a Wedding Crasher.
2: Is it not like K-N-O-T?
1: No. That would have been way smarter. It's N-O-T. Yes. So there you go. Phone taps coming up right after this.
7: Yo, man.
8: Yo.
7: Open up, man.
8: What do you want, man?
7: My girl just caught me.
8: You made her catch you?
7: I don't know how I let this happen.
8: With who?
7: The girl next door, you know? I don't know what to do.
8: So it wasn't you.

0: We have a brand new player today, a woman originally from Ireland named Genevieve, who made the mistake of falling in love with an American man.
1: Oh, what a dummy.
0: It's been all downhill from there. Now she lives here and says in America, everything is big. The roads, the stores, the items in the store. Mm-hmm. But Genevieve, what's the best big thing in America? What do you think?
2: Probably the mountains.
1: The mountains.
3: Yeah. They are big here.
4: How low has your IQ gotten since moving to America?
2: I guess we'll find out.
4: Yeah. You're right.
0: All right. We're going to put your Irish education to the test as Brooke leaves the studio.
2: No.
4: She said, don't put Ireland on it.
0: I think you're going to do better than you think, Genevieve. You got 30 seconds on the clock to answer as many questions as possible.

0: If you're just joining us, we're on the phone with Genevieve, who originally hails from Ireland, and we would love Genevieve to do a phone tap character with an Irish accent.
1: Oh yeah!
0: Could you give us a few pointers on how, like, how do you pull that off?
1: Yeah, it's hard.
2: How do you pull it off? Just don't pretend to be a leprechaun, please.
1: Oh yeah,
0: that's super annoying.
2: Every American tries to do an Irish accent, just pretend to be a leprechaun, and it just sounds like the Lucky Charms.
1: Yeah. So your accents are over exaggerated, right?
3: You hate the cereal then, right?
2: No one in Ireland even eats Lucky Charms.
3: Yeah.
1: It's an American thing, huh?
3: Can you do an American accent for us instead?
1: Yeah, great idea, Brooke.
2: Oh my God, you guys, this is so great right now that I'm on the show.
3: That's actually really good.
0: Wow. That was great, Genevieve.
2: Well, I also have a preteen daughter with an American accent.
1: Oh, there it is.
3: That helps.
0: Okay, that does. Now it is Brooke's turn. Brooke, are you ready?
3: I'm ready.
0: Your time starts now. On this day in 1980, what Washington State volcano erupted?
3: Mount St. Helens.
0: Which foot did Neil Armstrong set on the moon first?
3: Right.
0: From sea to sea is the official motto of what North American country?
3: North America or United States?
0: In which decade did Amazon make its very first sale?
3: Ooh, 90s.
0: British actor Rowan Atkinson is famous for playing the same character in TV and movies for decades. Who is it?
3: Pass. I have no idea.
1: Oh.
0: Genevieve will judge you for this when we get to the end, but first we got to go to the scoreboard to see how you both did with our own Jose.
4: Shout out to the University of Phoenix. Thanks for my degree.
0: Bolaños.
1: Genevieve, you got 2 correct today.
2: Woohoo!
1: Yeah!
0: Well done.
1: That was an American woohoo. You
0: that
1: guys
0: was.
1: Passion. And Brooke, also 2!
2: Yes!
3: I do appreciate that woohoo is an international language.
1: Yeah.
0: Yes. Now, I'm sorry, Genevieve, but in America, ties go to the house.
1: Yeah.
0: So you actually...
2: I know.
0: Yeah, I'm sorry about that.
2: But will you say hi to my kids, Leah and Lowen? They listen all every day.
1: Hi, Leah and Lowen!
0: Hello to your children, and let's go over the answers for everybody. On this day in 1980, Mount St. Helens famously erupted, triggering a 5.1 magnitude earthquake. The same time.
1: Oh, wow.
0: Neil Armstrong set foot on the moon using his left foot first. From sea to sea is the official motto of Canada, actually.
3: Oh.
0: Amazon made its very first sale in the 1990s. 1995, it was an ebook that got purchased. And British actor Rowan Atkinson, he is famous for playing for decades the character Mr. Bean.
3: Oh, Mr. Bean.
1: Yeah, it's like you know him, but you don't know him.
3: I knew that.
5: I also would have accepted Johnny English.
3: Yeah.
1: Oh, wow. Deep cut.
2: He didn't play Johnny English for decades.
5: There was 2 movies. They took place in different decades, Genevieve. Don't try to Johnny English play him.
3: That's right. Take him down, Genevieve.
5: He was Johnny English in the opening ceremony of the Olympics. That counts as TV.
1: Yeah, that's actually true.
0: We will Amerisplain British actors to you, Genevieve, if you're over here. So there you go.
1: Anyway,
0: yeah.
1: Continue.
0: So it was not quite enough to beat Brooke today, but just for playing, you do get some Brooke and Jeffrey swag.
1: Yeah.
2: Wow, that's cool.
0: Yeah.
3: All right. Now, Genevieve, do we Irish goodbye this, or how does that work?
2: Well, in Ireland, you just call it a goodbye. You just leave.
1: You just go. All right. We'll just hang up on her.
0: All right. We're not going to say anything else except come back and play again soon, Genevieve.
1: Don't say goodbye, Jeff.
0: I won't.

0: All right, the show is over just for the day. Not okay. Permanently, just, like, just for today.
1: Good to know.
2: You never know, Jeffrey. Every morning I come in, I'm like, is my card going to work this morning?
0: As far as I know, this isn't the last one. We should be back on again soon. But if not, you can always check out everything we've done online, brookeandjeffrey.com, and on Spotify, everywhere where you can get your podcasts. Anyway, thanks for listening. I'm Jeff Dubow. That's a Brooke.
2: I think we've established that throughout the show.
3: Brooke and Jeffrey.
0: Okay. I wasn't sure if they were familiar with me.
2: Just end the show, Jeff.
0: Okay, the show's over. Let's play the sound effect.
3: That's a sound effect. Yep.
0: There it is. That sounds, it comes through the speakers of your car.
4: We're not gonna make it
0: and
4: stop.
0: Then it goes into your ears.
2: Yeah.
0: The end.

BTS still hanging out in Palo Alto? I wonder if they're going to go to NOLA's and get a hurricane. That would be amazing, right? If you got tickets to the show tomorrow night, make sure you leave your house early and get there early. I heard parking and road closures were a nightmare. Swell.

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Yeah, from like bussing the tables to being the bartender, she's going to give out huge bonuses. All you have to do is sign the NDA. That's easy.

0: And the only person who can help him isn't picking up her phone. 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All right, Mark is back to keep things on track. Hopefully.
1: Hey, that
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She got emotional in her speech and thanked all the other women in country for being so good to her. Here she is with Choosin' Tate.

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I could taste it. 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

We got another Flyaway Thursday going down this week. This one might be my favorite. Not because it's Ariana Grande. I do love me some Ariana Grande, but because it's in Chicago. And Chicago is one of my favorite cities in all of America. This sounds like so much fun. So make sure you are listening for the winning words. We will fly to Chicago to see Ariana Grande. That's going down this Thursday.

absolutely getting out of hand, and I think it's all because of social media. They're trying to come up with new flavors just to go viral, and a lot of this we just don't need, and I think we should boycott it, okay? Because I just saw that asparagus ice cream is coming out. If somebody says, oh, just try it, you might like it, that person is not your friend.

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That doesn't

apparently I must be in the minority here because I just saw that a ton of people lock their bathroom door when they have guests over. I've never done that. So I guess I've been taking some unnecessary risks my whole life.

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Shan. She's up next. Boy, does she have a lot of cool stuff to give to you today. Tickets to see Hayley Williams, Kesha, and a whole lot more. She's next. Have a great rest of your Monday. It's Mix 106.5.

¡Feliz lunes! ¡Happy Monday! It is a warm one and a windy one. Oh my gosh, estos vientos. ¡Híjole, dude! But you know what? We're gonna just do this country style, okay? There's nothing like driving down 101 behind that pre-pre in traffic.

These wind advisories are no joke, okay? I was driving back from Tracy, and my poor car was fighting for its life on the Altamont.

You know that feeling when you're shopping for jeans and you find the perfect fit? Listening to Feel Good Variety can feel like that. 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

My three-year-old daughter was like, Mommy, this is my song. And I said, girl, that's my song. And she said, well, it's my song first. And you know, baby girl, you can have it. I love you.

0: person who can help him isn't picking up her phone. 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Now back to Shan, who actually knows what she's doing.
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2: When I was young, I fell in love.

I'm trying to pretend like the Blippi live concert is for my kids, but really, like, I already know all the songs too. 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

What my kids don't know is that Blippi asked their mama to get on stage with him. You know what? Any appearance, any endorsement, I made it, y'all. Okay, so I will be on that stage with Blippi, and you guys will be there with your family. It's going to be amazing. Okay, the code word is Blippi, B-L-I-P-P-I. 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

Pobrecita, dude. She was not prepared. We have a new hire here. Her name is Christina, and she unfortunately caught me fighting for my life during those high notes. Sorry, girl. It's Shan, Mix 106.5. She's probably like, what did I sign up for? Who is this girl? It's all good, girl. We're going to be friends. We're going to be singing that together. I got my

Smash Mouth has went on record saying that they regret ever giving their songs for the Shrek movie because they became the Shrek band and nobody took them seriously after that. And I was like, listen, honey, if the checks cleared, yo, I would be defending Shrek with my life. Somebody.

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Like, that is a kind of 2009 mentality we're going to bring, okay? And it's going to be in a glitter-colored water bottle, okay? All right, I got tickets in two songs. This is going to be so iconic. The best concert yet. Okay, who's going to win these tickets?

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2: No fighting.
1: Up here.
2: 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Shit.

0: Like this is perfection.
1: They think we're playing around. We're going to be covered in glitter. No fighting. Our galaxy leggings. No Kesha is going to see us coming from a mile away. All right. We want to win these tickets. 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

Okay, so don't go chasing waterfalls means don't try to be with people that ruin your life, that ruin your peace, okay? Like, make good choices. Don't be with those losers. No.